0: Breathe
1: in. Well, I'm back at it tomorrow on a big old Tuesday and the first day of September 2026. The beginning of our burr months as we round out summer. I'll have your factoid, dad joke of the day, number of the day, plus brain tease tomorrow. 22% of people say this marks the end of summer and fall welcomes this in. I think it's already started. 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

0: 104.9 The Wolf. Well, the pumpkin spice latte is officially back at Starbucks as of last week, you know, because apparently August is fall now. Never mind that it's 90 degrees outside in some places. Put on a flannel and sweat through it. It's B-dub. People are still obsessed, though. Google searches for when pumpkin spice comes out jumped 510% this month. And PSL is the top trending latte search in America. But here's the plot twist. Compared to chai and matcha, pumpkin spice is winning searches in just 3 states this week. Last year, 32. Meanwhile, banana coffee syrup and caramel apple iced coffee are surging. So pumpkin spice isn't dead. Just finally experiencing what every celebrity fears. The younger, cooler replacement.
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This Friday is the final red, white, and fuel-free gas Friday. 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Another

Follow us on Facebook and Insta at 1049 The Wolf. After the year we've had, somebody needs to put some of these celebrities in bubble wrap immediately because they must be protected at all costs. Some of the celebrities that you grew up with are getting up there, and well, we'll talk about it coming up.

0: 1049 The Wolf. After losing Dolly Parton, Tim Curry, and way too many other legends this year, BuzzFeed made this list of older celebrities we apparently need to protect at all costs. It's B-dub. Some of these ages are incredible. Julie Andrews, Mary Poppins, 90. Carol Burnett, 93. Morgan Freeman is 89 years old. William Shatner, 95. Then you've got the Century Club. Dick Van Dyke is 100. David Attenborough is 100. Mel Brooks is 100. Like, at this point, forget celebrity security. I want these three traveling with a full medical staff and Secret Service protection because 2026 has taken enough from us.
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Just getting things rolling here. Lauren Elena coming up in the next hour. It's B-Dub. Also got your breakdown of what's trending in all things country coming up.

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Grab a cup of coffee and lots of country with Katie and company tomorrow morning at 9. The more we learn about Dolly Parton's final days, the more you realize she was really exactly who we thought she was. More on that coming up next in The Breakdown, brought to you by Boot Bar and Keep West. On a

0: Well, I'm back at it tomorrow on a big old Tuesday and the first day of September 2026. The beginning of our burr months as we round out summer. I'll have your factoid, dad joke of the day, number of the day, plus brain tease tomorrow. 22% of people say this marks the end of summer and fall welcomes this in. I think it's already started. We'll find out tomorrow on the old Steck Show right here, 5 a.m. to 9 on 104.9 The Wolf.
1: We've been to both Carolinas, seen a big Montana sky, driven up and down the coast a few times, London, Paris, paradise. But ain't got much memory of the scenes, come to think I missed them all.

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1: Dolly Parton apparently remained Dolly Parton right to the very end. Her sister Stella says Dolly told her doctors that even if there was no hope left for her, she'd still be willing to try experimental cancer drugs, not because she thought they'd save her, but because maybe what doctors learned could help somebody else someday. It's a pretty incredible way to leave this world. And the tributes keep coming. Chris Stapleton performed I Will Always Love You. Garth Brooks is turning September 25th into Dolly Day, with proceeds from his Nashville bar going to her Imagination Library. And Vin Diesel also covered I Will Always Love You, which Dolly spent her entire life bringing people together. Apparently, that included giving us a sentence containing Chris Stapleton and Vin Diesel doing the same song. Honestly, she probably would have loved that too. That's your breakdown.
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You know, as more and more schools start back up over the next week or two, you made it. You survived summer 2026. Now you've got at least a little bit of freedom from the kids a few hours a day. Oh, wait, you got to go to work.

0: 104.9 The Wolf. Her new album is called Stages. Lauren Elena is on the show. It's Beat Up Radio. Let's talk about the record for a second, Lauren. I know Stages is talking about the different stages of life, the different chapters of life. Which chapter was the most difficult to share on this album?
1: I mean, the hardest thing for me to write about on the whole record was the loss of my dad. So it would be, honestly, the stage I'm in now. I kind of split the songs up into three stages and sequencing and stuff. So yeah, stage three would be the hardest because in this season, I mean, I got married and I've had my daughter and I also lost my dad. So it was like a lot of highs and lows kind of at the same time. But any song about him was really hard to write. And
0: kind of the highest of highs and lowest of lows at the same time.
1: The best thing that's ever happened to me and the worst thing that's ever happened to me.
0: But that's the kind of stuff that makes life interesting, for lack of a better term, you know? The highs and lows are what makes us better as people as we move through the highs. The highest of highs helps us get through the lowest of lows, if that makes sense, you know?
1: Like I don't know how I would have, I mean, I would have obviously navigated the grief and the loss of my dad without finding out I was pregnant with my daughter, but it definitely gave me a light in the midst of darkness. Kind of crazy that I found out I was pregnant 2 months after my dad died.
0: Wow.
1: So
0: I feel like that's God, right? That's God.
1: Yeah, that's it. So the last song on the record's called Heaven Sent.
0: I love that.
1: And I wrote it about the fact that I feel like my dad got over to the other side and was like, we got to help my daughter.
0: Yeah.
1: Because she's really sad. And so he sent me my own daughter.
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Got your Insta Countdown coming up in minutes, brought to you by Boot Barn Keep West, the five biggest songs in country music, according to you, in 60 seconds or less.

Well, I'm back at it tomorrow on a big old Tuesday and the first day of September 2026. The beginning of our burr months as we round out summer. I'll have your factoid, dad joke of the day, number of the day, plus brain tease tomorrow. 22% of people say this marks the end of summer and fall welcomes this in. I think it's already started. We'll find out tomorrow on the old Steck Show right here, 5 a.m. to 9 on 104.9 The Wolf.

0: don't go anywhere. Unless you're going somewhere exciting. Then honestly, invite us. We'll be right there. 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

1049 The Wolf, that some people say Panda Express is an authentic Chinese food. And the CEO of Panda Express says he takes no offense to that, you know, mainly because they're telling the truth.

1049, The Wolf. State versus state rivalries are a very real thing. Give an example. Which state does everybody love to hate? If you guessed California, congratulations, you understand America. We'll break that down

0: Follow us on Facebook and Insta at 1049 The Wolf. State rivalries are apparently very real, and California is officially America's punching bag. It's B-Dub. A rundown of every state's least favorite state says California has 11 states that hate it. That's more than any other state. Florida comes in second with 7, which feels like Florida finally found a competition it didn't immediately win. Some of these are beautifully petty, too. North and South Carolina hate each other. Same with North and South Dakota, Virginia, and West Virginia. But my favorite, New Jersey's least favorite state is New Jersey. That's not a rivalry. That's self-awareness. And somehow Hawaii is the only state without an enemy. Of course, even hate has a hard time getting mad at Hawaii. It's Hawaii.
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1: Get ready for random traffic in places where leaves are changing colors. The New York Post says it's almost leaf peeping season, which if fall is your thing and you're into flannel and pumpkin spice and stuff that smells like cinnamon, get ready.

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Well, I'm back at it tomorrow on a big old Tuesday and the first day of September 2026. The beginning of our burr months as we round out summer. I'll have your factoid, dad joke of the day, number of the day, plus brain tease tomorrow. 22% of people say this marks the end of summer and fall welcomes this in. I think it's already started. 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

Grab a cup of coffee and lots of country with Katie and Company tomorrow morning at 9. Summer of Red, White, and Fuel wraps up this Friday. 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

Number one for new country, 104.9 The Wolf. There's apparently an exact time every day when our brains collectively say, yeah, that's enough productivity for today. It's earlier than you think. We'll get into that next.

0: 104.9 The Wolf. The average American officially hits the energy wall at 2:48 in the afternoon. Like, honestly, that feels ambitious, especially on a Monday. It's B-Dub. A new report says 21% of us are already drained before noon. And 82% admit we spend at least part of our lives on autopilot. You know, just going through the motions and hoping nobody asks us a follow-up question. 70% say they feel pressure to constantly do the most just to keep up. Meanwhile, I've been successfully doing the bare minimum for years. It's called efficiency, and luckily, nobody's figured it out yet. Most of us have about three quick fixes to keep going: caffeine, snacks, protein. Basically, by 2:48, like, I'm no longer an employee. I'm a houseplant that needs coffee.
1: Time for a quick break. Grab a snack, stretch your legs, and maybe hide the good snacks before somebody else finds them.
2: That's some good stuff.
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Yeah, Friday is the kickoff to Labor Day weekend, if you could believe it. This summer feels like it just flew by. And it wasn't because of concerts and fun stuff. It was just life in general. Just went by with a breeze.

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Dolly Parton was apparently thinking about everybody else right up until the end, and what her sister just revealed says pretty much everything about who Dolly really was. We'll talk about it next to the breakdown, brought to you by Boot Barn Keep West. On a train.

Well, I'm back at it tomorrow on a big old Tuesday and the first day of September 2026. The beginning of our burr months as we round out summer. I'll have your factoid, dad joke of the day, number of the day, plus brain tease tomorrow. 22% of people say this marks the end of summer and fall welcomes this in. I think it's already started. We'll find out tomorrow on the Old Steck Show right here, 5 a.m. to 9 on 104.9 The Wall.

day, Potts Farm was a place to go. Load the truck up, hit the dirt road. Jump the barbed wire, spread the word. Light the bonfire and call the girls. King in the can and the Marlboro man. Jack and Jim were a few good men. Where you learn how to kiss and cuss and fight too. Better watch out for the boys in blue. And all this small town, he said, she said. 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Man, that talk is getting old. You better mind your business, man. Watch your mouth. Before I have to knock that loud mouth out. I'm tired of talking, man. Y'all ain't listening. The more dirt.

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1: Did you ever think Sherman's would make it this far?
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All right, we're back. The laundry's still there. 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
11: 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It's 5:23. Good morning, everybody. Not a real exciting day. It's National No Rhyme or Reason Day, just to let you know. Which, I guess you can celebrate now. We're in the burr months. September, October, November. Welcome to it. We're tasting autumn, fall, but not this week. We're still in the hot week of temperatures. Matter of fact, a heat advisory. Let's see. Yeah, all this week, a hot 97 today. I got your complete forecast. It's next on The Wolf on a Tuesday.
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5: All right, Stats Heating, Cooling, and Appliance forecast. We have a see now until 7 o'clock tonight on a heat advisory. But we got it all this week. A hot 97 today. 76 for the low tonight, 97 tomorrow. It's like 96 on Thursday, and that heat's going to carry into the weekend. Big Labor Day weekend coming up this weekend. Friday, looks like 95 on Friday. What's the extended forecast? 94 on Saturday. 90 on Sunday. Looks like May a little cool down on Monday. Labor Day, looking for high around 87. 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It's kind of sticky this morning. Where are we at? Yeah, 74 is what we have.

number one for new country, 104.9 The Wolf. Got your country spotlight on the way. Got some Ella Langley news for you this morning and some Dolly news. Something that's going global. I'll explain here in just a few minutes. I can hear

0: Dolly this morning, and I have some Dolly news for you for your country spotlight today. Estates, Dolly's Estate is bringing Dolly Fest. Did you hear about this? It was in the works. It's a celebration of a lifetime in Nashville and in London coming up next year. It's going to be a music festival, and it's going to be like, what, two consecutive weekends. Wow. So Dolly originally planned Dolly Fest as part of her 80th birthday celebration last year, but they had to set it aside because of her health issues. So details haven't arose yet, but like dates or ticket information or even lineup, but that's the plan. We've got Dolly Fest coming to Nashville and, wow, London next year. In other Dolly news, the Tennessee Volunteers, the Vols, yep, going to honor all football season with a special orange butterfly sticker on their helmets. That's pretty cool. Yeah. Hey, she rest in peace, old Miss Dolly. And she's doing well on the charts, too. Sadly, due to the word of her death, her music has skyrocketed on the charts. She is now on the 100 Hot 100. Dolly Parton's Jolene and I'll Always Love You entered the top 40 for the first time, which brings Dolly to 10 career top 40 Hot 100 hits. How about that? And this young lady, she's done it so far. She's at week number 20 on the charts. Choosing Texas, officially Ella Langley's the longest leading non-holiday song in history with Choosing Texas. It's second to only Mariah Carey's All I Want for Christmas Is You, which that is at 22 weeks. I think she can do it. I think she has a chance, so we wish her well. Here's your country spotlight this morning. Oh, Ella, one for the Ella fellas.
1: Some dads have a dad joke. Steck has a whole morning show. It's like living the dad dream. Steck in the Morning on 104.9 The Wolf.
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Steck may cause excessive smiling, random singing, and a sudden urge to drink more coffee. 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

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The Wolf. Got the good stuff with Steck up in just a few minutes here. He's 101 years old. Skydiving. Yes. Jimmy. Give me the story on Jimmy up next.

0: drink in my hand. I'll take a cup of coffee right now. Thank you. Number one for New Country, 104.9 The Wolf. There's the Chief, Eric Church. All right, are you a Bears fan? Bears football. So all this season, and I believe they're all the home games so far. Join us at Hy-Vee if you'd like to have Bears tickets. What we've done, we've teamed up with Miller Lite and Chicago Bears, and we're going to give you Bears home football tickets for different games. Like, for instance, coming up this Thursday, you can come out to the Hy-Vee at the Chops of Grand Prairie from 4 to 6 for your chance to be signing up to win a pair of those Chicago Bear tickets. That'll be for the September 20th home game against the Minnesota Vikings. How about that? Yeah. So more to come on that. It's got different stops with our Midwest communication stations, different radio stations, our family here. And, this will be the first one from 4 to 6 coming up at the Hy-Vee at the Shops of Grand Prairie. If you're a big Bears fan, you know somebody's a Bears fan, you can score themselves a pair of tickets. So that'll be the September 20th home game against the Vikings. All right. Got the good news this morning, going skydiving. Let's
1: do it.
0: Good
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0: 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Nothing performs like a Bobcat. It's Bobcat family. Welcome to it. All right, I got a good story here. Fun story. And we did this story last year. Now he turns 101. God bless him. Yes, sir. His name's Jimmy Hernandez. Jimmy decided, hey, I want to do another skydiving jump. And he did. Alongside with his son Mark and his grandson Santiago, it was actually his second skydive. So he says, well, if this all goes well, I'd like to do my 102 birthday as well. here's some audio on that.
6: I'm glad that somebody showed up.
7: He's a dynamo. He's unstoppable. He's still driving. I can't tell you how many times I go over to his house and he's climbing on the roof. Or, you know, he's a force.
8: It's fantastic. He's going to continue living his life to the fullest till the end.
9: They didn't believe it, to be honest. I mean, who would jump out of a normal plane?
10: Doctors say it's okay?
9: No. You can't tell him anything. He's going to do it no matter what.
6: To love, to hug, and to kiss. That's all I say.
0: 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Words to live by, to love, to hug, to kiss. And happy 101 birthday to Jimmy Hernandez.
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0: First look at traffic this morning, see what's going on. Kim Zersky, Kim.
19: Of course, going to watch the slowdowns that have been consistent through the work on the Creve Coeur Hill. Yesterday, it started the new work on McCluggage Road in Washington, And ramp closures today, Route 6, will include the northbound Knoxville ramp to northbound Route 6. It's open now, but will shut down around 7 and stay closed for a couple of hours for resurfacing. 272-1813 is the OSF Medical Group Traffic Spotter Hotline. 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
0: And your stats, heating, cooling, and appliance forecast now until 7 o'clock tonight. We do have a heat advisory. We're going to jump up to about 97 today, maybe warmer. But 97 is what they're calling for. 76 tonight for the low. We got 97 tomorrow. 96 coming up on Thursday. Hot as we get into the big Labor Day weekend. Got to watch that heat index as well. Heat indices up to 105 today, tomorrow, into Thursday. So, yeah. 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

Carry on, Kenny Chesney. Carry on. Number one for New Country, 104.9 The Wolf. Got your factoid up here next about Ralph the dog from the Muppets. He's, did you know he plays multiple instruments? I'll get into that here in just a few minutes. The more you know story, okay?

0: 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Number one for New Country, 104.9 The Wolf. 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
1: It won't make you any smarter, but you won't be any dumber.
0: Hey, hey.
1: It's Stick's factoid of the day.
0: Factoid of the day, we're going to talk about Ralph the Dog. Ralph the Dog for the Muppets. Just one of these more-you-know things that just kind of come across here. Ralph the Dog has played more than the most instruments of any Muppets, whether it's on television or the movies, throughout the years. Yeah, like eight of them. Well, he's best known as playing the piano. He's always seen Ralph behind the piano, but he's played eight other instruments, too. Ralph first appeared back in 1962, and I had to go back and look at some YouTube videos. A series of Purina Dog Chow commercials. Back in the early 60s, also playing the silly surgeon known as Dr. Bob on the reoccurring sketch of the Veterinarian's Hospital. Kind of like, you know, General Hospital around here. Anyway, but I mentioned Ralph played eight other instruments that included the organ, accordion, banjo, bongos, the harmonica, trombone, ukulele, and best known as playing the piano. Ralph the Dog from the Muppets. Matter of fact, here's Ralph behind the piano right now.
2: Donaldson.

0: Oh, Ralph the Dog, everybody! Part of the better part of the Muppets. There you go. More you know.
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remember who Cletus T. Judd is? Remember Cletus T.? He's better known, for those that never heard of Cletus T. Judd, better known as the Weird Al Yankovic of country music, all right? Well, he did a song called Meet Her, called Be Her, like from Ella Langley. I'll explain. Coming up.

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1: Good morning.
0: It's a little hazy out there, a little sticky. We're going to see a hot 97. I think, yeah, we do have a heat advisory till 7 o'clock this evening, so it's going to be hot all this week. Welcome to September, everybody. Yes. The first day of September, and summer's hanging on. Good. We're not quite done yet with summer. Though I see some leaves falling from the trees already. That's a sign. Yes, sir. All right. So I just made mention, Cletus T. Judd, he's been... He's compared as the Weird Al Yankovic of country music. He's been around for many, many years, 30 plus some years, maybe even longer. And he does parody songs like Weird Al does with country music, right? And he recently did a parody of Ella Langley's Be Her called Meet Her, all right? And he says, quote, "Dearest Ella, my friend Shania Twain changed my life back in 1997 when my video, If Shania Was Mine, was one of the most successful videos on CMT country television in history. Now, 29 years later and 40 plus music videos later, I'm asking you to help me change my life once again. I love you. I hope I meet you very soon, sometime soon." Quote unquote, Cletus T. Judd. So he got this video put together. I think his daughter helped him out. It's been all over social media. Matter of fact, I think you can still see it on YouTube before they yank it down. Yeah, that's the thing. Cletus got a letter from Sony Music asking, "Hey, can you take the video down? Ella's not impressed." Uh-oh. This is what Cletus said.
2: "You know, I've been doing these parodies and trying to make a living and a career out of doing them for the past 30 years, and it's been an absolute wonderful journey doing them. I don't know how many I've done. Everybody from Shania Twain, Garth Brooks, Joe Diffie, Winona, Toby. I mean, the list goes on and on and on, and never in my 30 years, I don't think I've ever had somebody not comment or say great job or that sucks or whatever the case may be. But my manager got a letter this week from Sony Music New York that said, hey, take the Ella tribute video down off your social medias, off the platforms, everywhere. Get it down. And caught me by surprise and I was shocked. I mean, you know, I've been doing those little running things. Hey, 8 days, I haven't heard from her, you know, just being funny as I've always tried to be. And this is kind of a first for me. The song started out as my wife asked me, hey, who have you never met that you would like to meet? And I said, Ella Langley, because I'm a fan. I think she's incredible. I think she's got an amazing future ahead of her. And here I sit a couple of weeks later and got to take it down. I'm going to take it down, not because I have to. Not because, you know, by law I have to, because that's not the case. But I'm taking it down because I wanna be the good guy. Love y'all. Means the world. Thank you.
0: So here, do it without y'all. Here's See Be Her, of course, you know, for the Ella Langley.

0: his fame. Cletus, Steve Judd, everybody. We'll have to keep you posted on that story.
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0: All right, traffic this morning, Ken Zerski.
6: Not bad yet. Creve-Coeur Hill, that's going to get busy. It's still down to one lane both directions. The work started yesterday in Washington on McCluggage Road. That's now down to one lane. Looks like the lane closures may be closer to Route 8 Washington than Boyd Parkway. The southbound Route 6 ramps to and from War Memorial Drive still look to be closed today for a couple of hours. That's it. But the northbound Knoxville ramp to northbound Route 6 will close. That begins at 7 this morning. Again, only for a couple of hours. 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
0: And as Dad's Heating, Cooling, and Appliance forecast, we do have a heat advisory till 7 p.m. tonight. So, yeah, it's going to be hot and sticky all this week. A hot 97 today, down to 76 tonight, 97 tomorrow. Looks like 96 coming up on Thursday. 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Where are you at right now? 74. Good morning.

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Stack may cause excessive smiling, random singing, and a sudden urge to drink more coffee. 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

0: Brown, everybody. Number one for New Country, 104.9 The Wolf's Deck Show. All right, got the Pledge of Allegiance. We'll recite that at 7 o'clock, and then Brain Tease today. All this week, I've got jump passes. We're going to jump. Yeah, baby. VIP passes for a 90-minute jump to Elevate Trampoline Park in Peoria. So fun for all ages, birthday parties, group outings, family gatherings. We've teamed up, whether it's laser tag or jumping on the trampoline, having fun. It is Elevate Trampoline Park in Peoria. All right. That's your dad joke today. This one was messaged me. Was it yesterday? Yeah, yesterday. Stack, I got a joke for you. All right, here we go. Roll it. Dad joke today.
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0: 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Sent in to me. Says, hey, Stack, I told my wife that she drew her eyebrows way too high. So evidently she plucks her eyebrows. I guess that's a thing. Anyway, I told my wife that she drew her eyebrows way too high. He said, yeah, she always looks surprised.
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All right, got your number of the day coming up here. We're going to send you to Hollywood. Oh, yeah. Hollywood for your number of the day today. It's Corey Kent on The Wolf.

0: Rocky Mountain Low. Number one for New Country, 104.9 Wolf is back here. Got the pledge coming up here. Got some traffic and weather up in just a few minutes here. We do have a heat advisory. Got that till about 7 p.m. Looking for a hot 97 today, maybe even warmer. Hey, coming up on Thursday, we're going to be kicking this off. We're kicking off football season. Welcome to September, everybody. Yes, are you ready for it? You ready for football season? We got plenty of NFL and college football to get underway, and we have teamed up with Miller Lite and Chicago Bears, and a lot of the home games, we're going to give you tickets. How would you like to have tickets to see the Bears? Well, it's simple. All you have to do, we got different stops. We'll let you know where we're going to be, and one of the first stops is Hy-Vee at the Shops at Grand Prairie coming up this Thursday, September the 3rd, from 4 to 6. Give you a chance to sign up. Got the we're going to set you up with the Miller Lite Loft, which is very nice. It's very classy. Very expensive. And we come across that to send you to a home game, a home Bears game. So the first game will be September the 20th home game against the Vikings.
1: Yeah.
0: And you get to go. So place to be, Hy-Vee, Shops at Grand Prairie, 4 to 6. And it's this Thursday. All right, Chicago Bears tickets with Miller Lite. And you, good luck to you. All right, that's your number of the day today. We're going to send you to Hollywood.

0: number of the day today is number 16, and there are 16, that's what they say, there's 16 stars on the Hollywood Walk of Fame where people are only identified by one name, such as Pink, or Liberace, or Roseanne, or even Slash of Guns N' Roses. There you go. So Hollywood, 16. Single names. It's the more you know.
1: All right, go refill that coffee. 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
0: All right, another look at traffic this morning. Here's Ken Zerski. Ken.
4: We're seeing a slowdown on the Creve Coeur Hill northbound. So from the top of the hill, it looks like that's where they're working, at least to start the day, in the northbound lanes. Route 6 traffic just reduced speeds through the work zone. Southbound Route 6 ramps to and from War Memorial Drive look to still be closed. And beginning in the 7 o'clock hour, northbound Knoxville ramp to northbound Route 6 is closing for a couple of hours for resurfacing work. 272-1813 is the OSF Medical Group Traffic Spotter Hotline. 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
0: All right, Stats Heating, Cooling, and Appliance Forecast. We do have a heat advisory till 7 p.m. tonight. 97 for a high, 76 a low tonight, 97 tomorrow, 96 coming up on Thursday. So just hot and sticky. 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Always some great fun. It's midweek fun. It's Tuesday, so tonight it's music trivia along with music bingo. Yeah, Thursday night's karaoke, and then, of course, got the bands on the weekends. 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We're at 73 this morning. Good morning.

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2: Good morning, everybody. It's 7:03. Let's recite our Pledge of Allegiance this morning. Let's put your right hand over your heart. Fellas, your hats. Here we go. 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
1: 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Got your brain tease up in just a few minutes here. 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I got jump passes for you. 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
0: All right, 682-1049 is my phone number. Got a pair of passes, VIP passes. 90-minute jump at Elevate Trampoline Park in Peoria. Fun for all ages, birthday parties, group outings, family gatherings. It's a trampoline park. And elevates in Peoria. All right. 22% of people say this marks the end of summer and fall welcomes this. What do you think it is? I think it's already started too at some locations. 22% of people say this marks the end of summer and fall welcomes this. What do you think it is? 682-1049.

0: Stella Lefty is her name. Number one for New Country, 104.9 The Wolf, and Boston. Boston. She's got some other hits out there. We're going to be playing very soon, but she's somebody we need to keep an eye on. She's going to be another Megan Maroney or another, could be a possibly Lainey. Yes, have to keep an eye on it. Stella Lefty is her name. All right, good morning to you. 682-1049 is my phone number. Brain tease today. 22% of people say this marks the end of summer and fall welcomes this. And I think it started at some locations, coffee shops already. Let's go with phone lines here. Good morning, The Wolf. What's my answer?
1: Yes, I think it's pumpkin spice season.
0: And I think you're right. Yes, it is.
1: It's yay.
0: Very good. Yep, the arrival of the pumpkin spice flavors everywhere. Listen to that. Very good.
1: I got my pumpkin spice coffee this morning.
0: Oh, good for you. What's your name?
1: Vanessa.
0: All right, Vanessa, hang on the phone line here. Yes, the arrival of pumpkin spice flavors everywhere. Yay! Pumpkin this, pumpkin that. You're going to be sick of it already. 716, good morning.
2: 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Unless you're going somewhere exciting. Then honestly, invite us. We'll be right there. 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

number one for new country, 104.9 The Wolf. It's called Kid Myself, John Morgenstern here. Got your country spotlight up next. Take a look at that. As a matter of fact, a big music festival in honor of Dolly coming our way next year.

0: Dolly this morning, and I have some Dolly news for you for your country spotlight today. Dolly's estate is bringing Dolly Fest. Did you hear about this? It was in the works. It's a celebration of a lifetime in Nashville and in London coming up next year. It's going to be a music festival, and it's going to be like, what, two consecutive weekends. Wow. So Dolly originally planned Dolly Fest as part of her 80th birthday celebration last year, but they had to set it aside because of her health issues. So that's the plan. Got Dolly Fest coming to Nashville and, wow, London next year. In other Dolly news, the Tennessee Volunteers, the Vols, yep, going to honor all football season with a special orange butterfly sticker on their helmets. That's pretty cool. Yeah. Hey, she rest in peace, old Miss Dolly. And she's doing well in the charts, too. Sadly, due to the word of her death, her music has skyrocketed on the charts. She is now on the 100 Hot 100. Dolly Parton's Jolene and I'll Always Love You entered the top 40 for the first time, which brings Dolly to 10 career top 40 Hot 100 hits. How about that? And this young lady, she's done it so far. She's at week number 20 on the charts. Choosing Texas, officially Ella Langley's the longest leading non-holiday song in history with Choosing Texas. It's second to only Mariah Carey's All I Want for Christmas Is You, which that is at 22 weeks. I think she can do it. I think she has a chance. So we wish her well. Here's your country spotlight this morning. Oh, Ella, one for the Ella fellas.
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0: All right, look at traffic this morning. See what's going on. Ken Zersky, Ken.
10: Still looks like it is a northbound backup on the Creve Coeur Hill, so likely they're working in the northbound lanes or coming down the hill. It's down to one lane in both directions. No major delays on Route 6 through the work zone. The ramps at Route 6 to and from War Memorial Drive are still closed. The northbound Knoxville ramp to northbound Route 6 is scheduled closed for a couple of hours today for resurfacing work. Last check, that looked like it was still open. 272-1813 is the OSF Medical Group Traffic Spotter Hotline. 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
0: All right, Stats Heating, Cooling, and Appliance forecast we have for you today. Just a hot day. Expect this all this week. Summer is holding on. Welcome to the first day of September. And we do have a heat advisory. Yeah, it's about 7 o'clock this evening. 97 for a high today. 76 for the low tonight. 97 tomorrow. Looks like 96 coming up on Thursday as well. 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

Well, he is a World War II veteran. He just turned 101 years old, and he's celebrating by skydiving. Yeah, good news. Up in just a few minutes here. Guy named Jimmy Hernandez for the good news. Tucker Wetmore on The Wolf.

0: Number one for New Country, 104.9 The Wolf. Brunette, Tucker Wetmore, stack here. Are you a Bears fan? Bears football. Join us at Hy-Vee if you'd like to have Bears tickets. What we've done, we've teamed up with Miller Lite and Chicago Bears, and we're going to give you Bears home football tickets for different games. Like, for instance, coming up this Thursday, you can come out to the Hy-Vee at the Chops of Grand Prairie from 4 to 6 for your chance to be signing up to win a pair of those Chicago Bear tickets. That'll be for the September 20th home game against the Minnesota Vikings. How about that? Yeah. So more to come on that. It's got different stops with our Midwest communication stations, different radio stations, our family here. And, yeah, this will be the first one from 4 to 6 coming up at the Hy-Vee at the Shops of Grand Prairie. If you're a big Bears fan, you know somebody's a Bears fan, you can score themselves a pair of tickets. So that'll be the September 20th home game against the Vikings. All right. Got the good news this morning. Going skydiving. Let's
1: do it.
0: Good news,
1: ladies and gentlemen.
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5: 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There's a monkey jumping on houses in the neighborhood.
0: 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Nothing performs like a Bobcat. It's Bobcat family. Welcome to it. All right, I got a good story here. Fun story. And we did this story last year. Now he turns 101. God bless him. Yes, sir. His name's Jimmy Hernandez. Jimmy decided, hey, I want to do another skydiving jump. And he did. Alongside with his son Mark and his grandson Santiago. So he says, well, if this all goes well, I'd like to do my 102 birthday as well. Here's some audio on that.
6: I'm glad that somebody showed up.
7: He's a dynamo. He's unstoppable. He's still driving. I can't tell you how many times I go over to his house and he's climbing on the roof. Or, you know, he's a force.
8: It's fantastic. 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
10: Doctors say it's okay?
9: 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He's going to do it no matter what.
6: 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That's all I say.
0: 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Words to live by. To love, to hug, to kiss. And happy 101 birthday to Jimmy Hernandez.
11: Some dads have a dad joke. 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It's like living the dad dream. 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
0: All right, look at traffic this morning. Here's Ken Zerski. Ken?
22: Westbound 74 heading into downtown Peoria. Pretty solid delay starting around Washington. That's before Maine. That goes to the Murray Baker Bridge. Not sure if something might be in the way. That northbound Creep Coeur delay will start at the top of the hill. So looks like they are working northbound. That's the Creep Coeur Hill down to one lane both directions. And eastbound War Memorial Drive from before Allen Road all the way to I-74 by the Northwoods Mall. It's at its worst. Southbound Route 6 ramps to and from War Memorial Drive are still closed. I'm Ken Zerski, UfferingAutoGroup.com, Traffic 1.
0: All right, Stats Heating, Cooling, and Appliance Forecast. We're looking for a high about 97 today. We do have a heat advisory going on to about 7 o'clock this evening. 76 for a low tonight, hot 97 tomorrow for Wednesday, 96 coming up on Thursday. 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Member FDIC, we're at 73 in sunshine, going to be hot.

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There's Russell Dickerson, number one for New Country 104.9 The Wolf. It's 8:05. Got your factoid on the way in just a few minutes. Get into that. Here's Taylor. One for my Swifties this morning.

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0: Number one for new country, 104.9 The Wolf. Let's do some Randy Houser. Factoid about Ralph the dog from the Muppets. He's very talented. I'll explain up next.

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1: Factoid of the day, we're going to talk about Ralph the Dog. Ralph the Dog for the Muppets. Just one of these more you know things that just kind of come across here. Ralph the Dog has played more instruments of any Muppets, whether it's on television or the movies, throughout the years. Yeah, like 8 of them. Though he's best known as playing the piano. He's always seen Ralph behind the piano, but he's played 8 other instruments, too. Ralph first appeared back in 1962, and I had to go back and look at some YouTube videos. A series of Purina Dog Chow commercials back in the early 60s. Also playing the silly surgeon known as Dr. Bob on the reoccurring sketch of the Veterinarian's Hospital. Kind of like General Hospital around here. Anyway, but I mentioned Ralph played 8 other instruments that included the organ, accordion, banjo, bongos, the harmonica, trombone, ukulele, and best known as playing the piano. Ralph the Dog from the Muppets. Matter of fact, here's Ralph behind the piano right now. Donaldson.

0: pun.
1: Oh, Ralph the Dog, everybody. 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There you go. More you know.
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0: We're going to see a hot 97. I think, yeah, we do have a heat advisory till 7 o'clock this evening, so it's going to be hot all this week. Welcome to September, everybody. Yes. The first day of September, and summer's hanging on. Good. We're not quite done yet with summer. All right, so Cletus T. Judd, he's been... He's compared as the Weird Al Yankovic of country music. He's been around for many, many years. 30-plus some years. Maybe even longer. And he does parody songs like Weird Al does with country music. And he recently did a parody of Ella Langley's Be Her called Meet Her. And he says, quote, "Dearest Ella, my friend Shania Twain changed my life back in 1997 when my video, If Shania Was Mine, was one of the most successful videos on CMT country television in history. Now, 29 years later, and 40-plus music videos later, I'm asking you to help me change my life once again. I love you. I hope I meet you sometime soon." Cletus T. Judd. So, he got this video put together. I think his daughter helped him out. It's been all over social media. Matter of fact, I think you can still see it on YouTube before they yank it down. Yeah, that's the thing. Cletus got a letter from Sony Music asking, "Hey, can you take the video down? Ella's not impressed." Uh-oh. This is what Cletus said.
1: "You know, I've been doing these parodies and trying to make a living and a career out of doing them for the past 30 years, and it's been an absolute wonderful journey doing them. I don't know how many I've done. Everybody from Shania Twain, Garth Brooks, Joe Diffie, Winona, Toby, I mean, the list goes on and on and on, and never in my 30 years, I don't think I've ever had somebody not comment or say great job or that sucks or whatever the case may be. But my manager got a letter this week from Sony Music New York that said, hey, take the Ella tribute video down off your social medias, off the platforms, everywhere, get it down. And caught me by surprise, and I was shocked. This is kind of a first for me. The song started out as my wife asked me, hey, who have you never met that you would like to meet? And I said, Ella Langley, because I'm a fan. I think she's incredible. I think she's got an amazing future ahead of her. And here I sit a couple of weeks later and got to take it down. I'm going to take it down, not because I have to, not because, you know, by law I have to, because that's not the case. But I'm taking it down because I wanna be the good guy. Love y'all. Means the world. Thank you."
0: Here's Be Her, of course, you know, for the Ella Langley.

0: his fame. Clean his Steve Judd, everybody. We'll have to keep you posted on that story.
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6: Stats, heating, cooling, and appliance forecast. Hot, sticky day all this week. We do have a heat advisory till 7 p.m. 97 today, down to 76 tonight, 97 tomorrow. Looks like 96 coming up on Thursday. 73 is what we have right now. 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Look for the clock tower and you'll know they'll have time for you. Member FDIC, up 73 in sunshine. It's going to get hot. 104.9 The Wolf. Got your dad joke on the way. Hang with me.

0: Jason Aldean, number one for New Country, 104.9 The Wolf. It's 8:32. Good morning. Yeah, that joke on the way in just a few minutes. What did we learn today? Well, we learned that the number of the day on this big Tuesday is 16, which there are 16 stars on the Hollywood Walk of Fame for people that are only identified by one name. Like, for instance, Pink or Liberace or Roseanne or Slash of Guns N' Roses fame. So, yeah, 16 is our number of the day. 22% of people say this marks the end of summer and fall welcomes this with open arms. Anything and everything, the arrival of pumpkin spice flavors. Yes, my house is going to smell like a cinnamon factory. If it hasn't already, yes. And then our factoid, Ralph the Dog from The Muppets. He has played the most instruments from any other Muppet on television history and movie. Plays 8 instruments, better known by playing the piano. Yeah, Ralph. Coddleston, Coddleston. Yeah, anyway. It's time for your dad joke. Roll that baby.
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Harris, Cole Swindell, 104-minute Mega Music Wolf-a-thon, number one for New Country, 104.9 The Wolf. 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

0: Just think of where you'll be after this 104-minute Mega Music Wolfathon. Actually, it'll be an hour and 44 minutes later. So no need to think about it now.
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There's some Josh Ross. I got to go, kids. Have yourself a good day. Keep smiling. Stay cool. It's going to get hot today. Hot 97. Heat advisory throughout this afternoon, so just be careful. All right. Dr. Ball Wednesday. Katie and Kelly after 9 o'clock. The new 104.9 The Wolf. We'll see you.

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1: Are you as shocked as I am that today is September 1st? Like, I wrote down the date 9/1 and I was like, wait, oh no, we're going to blink. It's going to be Christmas, New Year's, 2027. It's here.

My hometown country station, 104.9 The Wolf. Dolly Parton was officially laid to rest on Friday. We'll tell you a few more details that we know about this coming up in just a bit.

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And I'm honestly, I'm going to sound weird, I'm excited to see what Dolly has in store for us next, because you know she left a whole bunch of plans.

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1: 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You can catch that on Disney Plus. If you haven't seen it, it is so good.

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Did you know that Carly Pierce used to yodel? We're going to talk about this today while Carly's hanging out on the Superstar Power Hour.

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1: I just read that if you take a screenshot of something, you're actually less likely to remember it, which tracks because I could not tell you the last time I referenced a screenshot.

0: Just think of where you'll be after this 104-minute Mega Music Wolfathon. Actually, it'll be an hour and 44 minutes later. So no need to think about it now.
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Luke Bryan and Luke Combs about to release a collaboration together. I'll tell you everything I know about this

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1: Why does Carly Pearce no longer bring her dogs on tour with her? 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

1049 The Wolf. Research says that the average American hits a wall every day at 2:48 p.m. And that to me feels like a flaw in evolution, that we would all get tired at the same time every day. 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
0: Is pumpkin spice on the way out? It makes me so happy that people are even asking this question. 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

Well, I'm back at it tomorrow on a big old Tuesday and the first day of September 2026. The beginning of our burr months as we round out summer. I'll have your factoid, dad joke of the day, number of the day, plus brain tease tomorrow. 22% of people say this marks the end of summer and fall welcomes this in. I think it's already started. We'll find out tomorrow on the Old Steck Show right here, 5 a.m. to 9 on 104.9 The Wolf.

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Also, remember, forgiving someone is more for you than it is for them.

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1: Did you know that Carly Pierce used to yodel? 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

94.9 The Wolf. There is a Hooters movie in the works, and whatever you initially thought that would look like, it's not that. It's about two friends from Ohio who'd eventually open the original Hooters in Clearwater, Florida. Good old Hooters origin story for you.

Pots Farm was a place to go. Load a truck up, hit the dirt road. Jump the barbed wire, spread the word. 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Jack and Jim were a few good men. 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I'm tired of talking, man. Y'all ain't listening. Them old

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1: 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That's coming up.

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1: Are you as shocked as I am that today is September 1st in the year our Lord 2026? Like, I mean, we're going to blink. Thanksgiving is going to be here. Then it's Christmas, New Year's. It might as well be 2027.

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Why does Carly Pierce no longer bring her dogs on tour with her? We're going to talk about that today while she's hanging out on the Superstar Power Hour.

0: Now would be the perfect time to answer that text you've ignored for 3 hours because I'll get back to them later sounded reasonable at the time. 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

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Do you know that Carly Pearce used to do a lot of yodeling? 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

0: 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I'll let you know at 7:10 tomorrow morning on the brain tease. 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
1: Why did Carly Pearce have to retire her dogs, Johnny and June, from coming on tour with her? 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
1: Carly Pierce is here this week hanging out with us, and I want to know, when you are getting ready to head out on the road for tour, what are you packing? I mean, your dogs, Johnny and June, obviously.
2: Oh my gosh. You know, Johnny and June have kind of been kicked out of touring.
1: Oh no, they have.
2: Yeah, they
1: are being naughty.
2: They're a little naughty, I have to be honest. Like, they bite people.
1: Oh no.
2: It's terrible. They do.
1: Oh, no.
2: They're very sweet if they love you, but they'll bite you. We used to think Johnny was peeing in my guitar player's bunk, but I think it was June. They're bad. Like, naughty is the word
1: naughty,
2: that we use for them.
1: Because
2: yeah.
1: You love them.
2: I love them so
1: naughty.
2: Much, but they've kind of become like divas.
1: Okay.
2: So they stay at their grandparents' house. Johnny had like a horrible episode where he ate something that hurt him. We had to take my tour bus to the vet, and that was the emergency vet overnight. I was like, you guys are fired. Like,
1: no.
2: It's over. You're going to stay in Alabama and just chill out.
1: I can't imagine having like an emergency with a dog. Like Megan Maroney, I was just talking to her about this. She's like, I literally played this huge show. And she's like, and the dog had diarrhea all over the bus in the middle of the night. And she's
2: Yeah.
1: I'm like on my hands and knees crying. And I'm like, I can't imagine doing that.
2: Oh, I don't, he had some kind of issue.
1: Yeah.
2: And I mean, it was, we had to pull the bus over and find. It's just not.
1: It's not ideal. You don't want to be momming when you're out there.
2: You
1: on
2: don't.
1: The road, like.
2: And I think the quality of life, so my babies were born during COVID, so they were at home.
1: Mm-hmm.
2: To put them on a bus and do that life.
1: That's tough.
2: It's not really great. So they love their life in Alabama.
1: Yes, they've now retired from touring. Carly Pierce is here hanging out with us on the Superstar Power Hour. We've got one from Carly on right now. This is What He Didn't Do.

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How? Let your boy JY jumping in the captain's chair on this hot Tuesday, man. But I do have all the tunes you love and all the fun you can handle. 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

All right, we're back at it tomorrow for the Steck Show, and tomorrow just happens to be National Blueberry Popsicle Day. I didn't even know that existed, that flavor. 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I'll let you know at 7:10 tomorrow morning on the Brain Tease. 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

Luke Combs, She Got the Best of Me, number one for New Country, 104.9 The Wolf. JY here with you. Happy Tuesday, and welcome to September, the month that can't decide what the heck it wants to be. Well, we'll get into that. Coming up after John Morgan, this is Kid Myself on 104.9 The Wolf.

0: Number one for New Country, 104.9 The Wolf. All right. Okay, September starts with summer still hanging on, right? As we know today, with a high near 97 and a heat index of about 106. So summer still hanging on. Then we got football comes back. College football, NFL, baseball is heading towards the playoffs. Suddenly everyone's talking about pumpkin spice. We've got Practical Magic 2 coming out. Dancing with the Stars is back. The Housewives are back. The VMAs are happening. And before you know it, it's going to be a Christmas tree in Target. Somebody's going to put a Christmas tree up in Target. And technically, fall doesn't even start until September 22nd. So enjoy the next 3 weeks of what I'm going to call confusion. Sweatshirts over tank tops, pumpkin spice in 95 degree weather, and asking yourself, wait, what month is it again? September is basically the appetizer platter of the year in my eyes. A little summer, a little football, a little pumpkin spice, a little Halloween, and somehow Costco already has Christmas decorations.
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0: The Stats Heating, Cooling, and Appliance forecast today, sunny and hot, a high near 97. Tonight, clear. Overnight low of 76. Wednesday, sunny and hot with a high of 97. 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

Al Dean, try that in a small town. Number one for new country, 104.9 The Wolf. And Steck has a pair of VIP passes for a 90-minute jump at Elevate Trampoline Park in Peoria. The Brain Tease all week long at 7:10. 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
1: Bailey Zimmerman, where it ends. Number one for New Country, 104.9 The Wolf. What are you doing to stay cool? Man, this is no joke heat right now. Lauren Elena, Chase Matthew, All My Exes on The Wolf.

Look at you making it all the way to the afternoon. Congratulations. JY made it too. Honestly, that's a win for everybody. 104.9 The Wolf.

Number one for new country, 104.9 The Wolf, from Zac Brown to Kane Brown. And apparently, Americans have decided that tailgating is just too much work. I'll explain coming up after Mr. Brown. 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

0: Number one for New Country, 104.9 The Wolf. Hi there, JY with you. And a new survey of 5,000 sports fans says people now prefer a home gate. So it's the same idea as a tailgate, right? Except you're at home in the air conditioning with an actual bathroom. I get it, because apparently the ideal home gate starts about 2.5 hours before the game, has 11 people, 6 different foods, and 6 different drinks. 6 drinks? You're not pre-gaming. You're hosting a wedding at that point, it feels like. And 61% of people say they pre-game. The pre-game is actually better than the game because it's more relaxed. There's food, drinks, and you don't have to pay $14 to pee. So congratulations, America. We've officially turned tailgating into sitting on the couch. And I'm fine with that. I'm ready to defend our national couch-based sports culture.
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0: The Stats Heating, Cooling, and Appliance forecast to get ready for the number 97, because it's going to be sunny and hot today. High 97, tonight clear, low of 76. Wednesday, sunny and hot, high of 97. Thursday, sunny and hot, and a high of 97. 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

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Hi there, JY with you as we button up the 2 o'clock hour, getting ready to jump on into hour number two of the big program. 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

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Sam Hunt having a little house party there. Josh Ross, Jason Aldean on the way. Post Malone still to come, and this one from Kenny Chesney. I've got pigeons pecking at the window like, is air conditioned in there? Can we come in, please, for the love of God?

for the Steck Show, and tomorrow just happens to be National Blueberry Popsicle Day. I didn't even know that existed, that flavor. And here's a head-scratcher for you, the brain tease tomorrow. 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I'll let you know at 7:10 tomorrow morning on the brain tease. 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

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All right, guys, I found a new law from Italy that I fully support. Mostly because it would probably save me from myself. I got that story coming up for after Josh Ross.

0: 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Italia is considering a law that would fine you about $90 if you're caught looking at your phone while crossing the street. Not just texting, but any phone use. And honestly, good. Because I don't text and drive ever. I just don't do it. And we've already established in the 20 years that I've been here with you that I'm so ridiculously accident prone, I don't even text and walk. That's how bad it is. I need both hands available when I'm walking. One for balance and one to catch whatever I'm about to trip over. Meanwhile, the Italians are basically saying, put the phone down and look where you're going. And apparently the law wouldn't apply if you're wearing headphones or using hands-free, which makes sense. Because if you're walking through a crosswalk listening to music, you're fine. But if you're standing there holding your phone up to your ear, $90. And honestly, I'm less worried about the people texting than I am about the tourists, because nothing says international incident like somebody wandering into traffic while they're trying to figure out Google Maps. Put the phone down, folks. And if you see me walking towards you, just move. Just clear out.
1: Oh, don't go anywhere. Unless you're going somewhere exciting. Then honestly, invite us. We'll be right there. 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
0: Wolf weather. 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Today, sunny and hot. High near 97. Tonight, clear. Overnight, low of 76. Wow. Tomorrow, sunny and hot and a high of 97. Thursday, sunny and hot and a high of 97. The dreaded heat index will come into effect all 3 of these days. Okay, so just keep that in mind. 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

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Hi there, JY with you. We got music on the way from Jordan Davis, Bailey Zimmerman, Lainey Wilson, and John Mayer's latest, Luke Combs. And this one from George Burge, featuring Luke Bryan, is called Ride, Ride, Ride. And you got it right here on The Wolf.

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VIP passes for a 90-minute jump at Elevate Trampoline Park. Not only is it fun, but it's really good exercises. And it's great for birthday parties, group outings, family gatherings, all that fun stuff. Steck has it all week long. 7:10 with the Brain Tease. 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

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All right, listen, back to school supplies are costing more this year, but here's one item you'll definitely want to add to the list, and I'll have that for you coming up here in about 6 minutes. 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You're going to want to hear this. 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

0: Number one for New Country, 104.9 The Wolf, Jordan Davis, Turn This Truck Around. Hi there, I am JY, happy to be with you on this Tuesday, and I will fully cop at this moment. When I was in kindergarten, no one was ever going to mistake me for a future Rembrandt. I'm not an artist, and if I'm being honest, most of our kids are not artists. That's why it's important, with the school supplies costing more this year, there is one item I think you might actually get some use out of. Check this out.
1: School is back, and you know what that means.
0: Yep.
1: Your kid comes home with terrible art to display on the fridge. Or does it? Introducing Sketch Be Gone. 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Sketch Be Gone also protects you from pointless certificates of achievement, ugly class pictures, and spelling tests with a gold star. The secret to Sketch Be Gone is that it reverses magnetism using a chemical additive banned by most of the developed world. But don't take our word for it.
2: Sure, Sketch Be Gone left me with a rash, permanent cough, and a bladder infection, but I never have to look at Timmy's finger paint smears again.
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0: 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Today, sunny and hot. High near 97. Tonight, clear, low 76. Tomorrow, hot, sunny, 97. Thursday, hot, sunny, 97. 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

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My name is J.Y. Welcome to the 4 o'clock hour and a 60-minute Mega Music Wolfathon rolls on with Luke Combs, Days Like These on 104.9, The Wolf.

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She Says Baby, number one for new country, 104.9 The Wolf on Facebook. It said, so the number for the next at least 3 days is 97, and that's going to be our base temperature. That's going to be 97 with it being hotter with the dreaded heat index. So my question is, aside from obvious air conditioning, what's your secret for trying to stay cool? And I Kelly said, keeping the blinds closed, fans on, and endless popsicles. Yeah, he had me at endless popsicles. I'll co-sign that. Zach Top now, south of Sanity.

0: 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I didn't even know that existed, that flavor. 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On a daily average basis, the month of September often records the highest number of these per day compared to the total number of days in other months. I'll let you know at 7:10 tomorrow morning on the Brain Tease. 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

Number one for new country, 104.9 The Wolf. Hi there, JY, with you on a hot, nasty day. So I asked you, what are you doing besides air conditioning to stay cool? My friend Kathy Merritt says, drinking a frozen margarita. LOL. Yes, I definitely am behind that, Kathy. In fact, let's listen to some Zach John King. Get to drinking. Get to drinking that margarita, Kathy. 104.9 The Wolf.

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Number one for New Country, 104.9 The Wolf. So Mandy is heading to the community center here in Chillicothe, the Pierce Community Center, and going to go swimming in their newly remodeled pool. That's nice. That's definitely a great way to stay cool. Parmalee, Cowgirl, you got it right here on The Wolf. See you on-

Number one for New Country, 104.9 The Wolf. You know, I love it when criminals help the police do their jobs. I really do. You're not going to want to miss this next story coming up here in about 6 minutes. This guy should get a medal for what he did to help the cops catch him on The Wolf.

0: party for your favorite country song, number one for new country, 104.9, The Wolf. So a guy in Florida. Who would have thought it? Who would have thought it was going to be in Florida? My goodness. He led deputies on a chase, which ended when he accidentally drove the stolen car directly into the parking lot of the county jail. He literally took himself to jail. He did not pass go. He did not collect 200 bones. Actually, I'm pretty sure he didn't even collect a functioning brain. Here's where it gets better, though. He gets out of the car. He jumps the fence. He starts running towards a pond on the jail property. Like, buddy, you were already there. You had one job. The sheriff's office says it's not often that criminals take themselves to jail. Well, congratulations, Florida. You've invented a self-check-in. Now all they need is a kiosk that says, please take a number. Your court date is on Tuesday. Welcome.
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0: Stats Heating, Cooling, and Appliance forecast: sunny and hot, high of 97. Tonight, clear, low of 76. Sunny and hot tomorrow with a high of 97. Sunny and hot on Thursday and a high of 97. 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

Getting your shine on. That's Florida Georgia Line, number one for new country, 104.9 The Wolf. Howl at your boy, JY, driving you home on a toasty Tuesday. Yeah. Got music on the way from Riley Green, Luke Combs, Morgan Wallen, and this one from Taylor Swift, I Knew It, I Knew You, on 104.9 The Wolf.

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0: Number one for New Country 104.9 The Wolf and Choosing Texas is the longest leading non-holiday song in Billboard Hot 100 history. I would say that Ella Langley has had an incredible year, and we're not even done yet. This is Ella Langley and Riley Green. 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
1: I've been doing

Look at you making it all the way to the afternoon. 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JY made it too. 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

0: Number one for new country, 104.9 The Wolf. Hi, JY here with you, and don't even think about sneaking out the back. You better sit your butt right here and be so kind as to say it with me, would you? Gather around, children. It's time to learn a little something, something I affectionately call...
1: Things that make you...
0: I was not aware of that, JY. That was a good little nugget. So if you stretched out all of the DNA in your body, it would reach from the moon and back around 150,000 times. Go to the moon and back around 150,000 times. And somehow all that DNA still can't explain why I could walk into a room and completely and immediately forget why. Marvel Comics saved a ton of money by arguing in court that the X-Men characters are mutants, not humans. Importing toys based on human beings means paying a tax rate almost double the rate of importing non-human toys. Professor X is like, we're fighting for humanity. And Marvel's attorneys are like, no, we're fighting for lower tariffs. It's illegal to import dark-colored cars into the country of Turkmenistan. White is considered a lucky color there, so the government only wants people to drive light-colored cars. Imagine getting pulled over because your car wasn't cheerful enough. So you can wrap DNA around the moon 150,000 times. Marvel once won a tax case by proving the X-Men aren't human, and there's a country where your car better be white. See, the world is getting weirder every day, and somehow we're still showing some semblance of normalcy.
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14: Wolf weather.
15: Oh, the Stats Heating, Cooling, and Appliance forecast for tonight and the next couple of days. We got clear skies tonight. Overnight low of 76. My goodness. Tomorrow, sunny and hot. High of 97. Heat index of 107 or so. And then Thursday, sunny and hot with a high, you guessed it, 97. 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

0: Jelly Roll's latest Hands Up, number one for new country, 104.9 The Wolf. And I, too, hope you're having a terrific Tuesday. But if you need to pick me up, well, guess what? You came to the right place because I am going to tell you something good. This is a neat story. So there's a pizza shop owner in the Bronx, okay? Recently spotted a woman eating food from the trash outside of his restaurant. So he didn't freak out. He just went in. He went in, brought her inside, gave her a hug, sat her down, got her a fresh slice from the oven. And after that, he put up a handwritten sign saying, "Anyone that's hungry, you can come in for a free slice of pizza and fresh water." And after word spread, people from across the country, like Alaska, Texas, Oklahoma, Arkansas, everywhere, they began calling the shop to help pay forward the meals for others. And I think that's really, really cool.
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0: Wolf weather. And it's that TD Cooling and Appliance forecast. We got a beautiful night tonight. It's going to be clear. Low of 76. Dang. Tomorrow, sunny and hot. High of 97. Thursday, sunny and hot. And a high of 97. 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Hey, that's almost tonight. That's about an hour from now. Come on out. And then Thursday, they got music, bingo, and karaoke. And then you can do all of that fun stuff. And it's air conditioned. How about that? More, visit ParadiseCasino.com. And be nice and give them a follow on Facebook. 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

0: 94.9 The Wolf. Nothing to see here. Carry on, carry on. Kenny Chesney there. My name is JY. Thank you so much for keeping me company on this toasty Tuesday. We got music on the way from Lauren Elena, Jason Aldean, and Riley Green. I want you to change his mind on 104.9 The Wolf.
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I'll let you know at 7:10 tomorrow morning on the brain tease. 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
11: The Stats Heating, Cooling, and Appliance forecast for tonight. Clear, low of 76. Wednesday, sunny and hot with a high of 97. Thursday, sunny and hot with a high of 97. 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

Luke Combs, Beer Never Broke My Heart, especially an ice-cold one right about now, would be delightful. My brother Stack has VIP passes, is what I'm trying to say, for a 90-minute jump at Elevate Trampoline Park in Peoria. He'll have those all week long, 7-10 with the Brain Tease on the Wolf.

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12: I'm Jeff Joniak, voice of the Chicago Bears. 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
18: The Stats Heating, Cooling, and Appliance Forecast. We got clear skies tonight with a low of 76. Tomorrow, sunny and hot, high near 97. Thursday, sunny and hot, and a high of 97. That dreaded heat index will be in effect. 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And that is going to do it for me, kids. It's skate o'clock. I'm out of here. I leave you with Jelly Roll. B-Dub is coming up next, and he's going to be here till midnight. Have a great night. Stay cool, and I will talk to you tomorrow.

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